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0: Debbie Silverado. 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Do you consider yourself a snacker or a meal person? Okay, I am definitely more of a meal person. I usually have like one snack within the day. But for the most part, I'm a meal person, but I'm not a breakfast person. Like, my snack is definitely more of my breakfast, or I don't really have breakfast because I'm just not hungry. That's the thing. I just want my coffee, and then, like, 10:30 rolls around, and then I want a snack. But my meals, that's what I look forward to the most. But a survey of 5,000 Americans, only 21% of people are a meal person, which 79% are snackers. And then they asked some of your biggest confessions as snackers. 53% of those that were snackers have no shame in eating an entire bag of chips in one sitting. That's not even a snack! That's not a snack. That's not a snack anymore. That's a meal. That's like, what? Probably like 2,000 calories close, depending on what chip you have. Whoa, my goodness, okay? 39% of us have gone entire days without a real meal, just eating snacks, which I will say, in college, that definitely, I did do that quite a bit. I will. But now that I've grown up and, you know, I have an actual job, you know, I do try and eat real meals. 18% of us have lied about what we're snacking on so we don't get judged. And on average, people snack about 4 times a day. And 60% of us have a secret stash in our house of snacks that we're trying to keep hidden from the rest, which is honestly very interesting. I don't have a hidden snacker because, again, who am I hiding it from? My dogs? I mean, even then, all I want to do is eat string cheese and Costco rotisserie chicken. That's literally their whole life. But I can't. I don't know. I wish I was more of a snacker because I do love snacks. I go down the snack aisle and I go, oh, look at all of this. But then I'm thinking about what's for dinner and I'm like, I should keep going. So, but I wish I was. I will say, 4 snacks in a day. That doesn't feel like a lot. But that's like in between each meal. Would like my little sweet treat at the end of the day, is that considered? Is that a snack?
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3: 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This isn't just about a smile. 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
0: 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Lows around 57 tonight. Mostly clear skies tomorrow. We are partly sunny. Highs of 88. Partly cloudy with a low of 58. And then Wednesday, we're just warming up a tiny bit. Partly sunny with a high of 91. Partly cloudy in the evening and a low of 60. And right now, well, let's sing along to some Jason Aldean.

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And make sure, if you haven't made the time yet, well, make time this week to head on over to the Premier RV Center and University Auto Sale huge summer sales event. 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

Jordan Davis. You know, I love that man. That's Turn This Truck Around with Canyon Country. The city of Lewiston is inviting you to the Star Spangled Celebration. It's happening on Thursday, and the event is at the Lewiston High School, and it's a special one because, as I've mentioned before, it's a big birthday this year. 250th birthday for the United States, and there's going to be vendors, there's food trucks, live music, games, and new this year, they're going to have wiener races, and this event runs from 3:30 to 7 p.m. and it's free for you to get in.

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0: change my mind on Canyon Country 106.9. I have to say, real quick, Matt moved some of the photos in the studio around, and because he got a new one. We got a new little photo in the studio. And we have now Brooks and Dunn right next to the monitor, and the way that they're looking at the camera, they're looking straight at me. They've been staring at me this whole time, and I have to say, it kind of makes me nervous. But let's not talk about my nervousness. Let's talk about the big sale happening at the old Shopko parking lot, because you only got a few more days to go to it as Premier RV Center and University Auto Sales, they teamed up for a huge summer sales event. 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

0: Straight for the Heart, a little Alexandra Kay with Canyon Country 106.9, hanging out here with Aiden. 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

0: Morgan Wallen, don't we? Canyon Country 106.9. Can you believe it, though, that it's already that time for me to leave? I can't believe how fast this Monday went by. I mean, okay, I'm not mad at it.
1: I'm not mad at it, let me tell ya.
0: But it is that time. I'm out of here. Have a wonderful rest of your Monday.

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1: She was storming through the house that day, and I could tell she was leaving. And I thought, oh, she'll be back. Till she turned around and pointed at the wall and said,

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And one old boy said, "Hey, Tex, where'd you park your horse?" 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One husky fella said, "I think

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0: Riley Green. 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Anybody? Any takers? Change my mind. I'd rather be in bed. Go. Anybody at all? Okay. Guess I'll just go home and go to bed. Yeah.
1: Uh-oh, wait.
0: The boss just rolled up. Fine. Guess I'm stuck here for now.
1: You got lucky today, everybody.
0: You got lucky, because, man, I was on my way out. Well, if you've been feeling overwhelmed lately, it's not completely your fault. Bottom line, our brains were never designed for this much bad news. Okay? We'll shed a little bit of light on this one. So maybe, just maybe, pull you out of that tailspin here. You had one job, RoboCop. One. Police department now having to fire $128,000 RoboCop after it failed to, well, pretty much do anything. And in other robot news, a food delivery robot, DoorDash bot, caught right in the middle of a SWAT situation. Okay, you win the lottery, $1.6 million. Everybody, you know, what's the first thing you're going to buy or the first thing you're going to do? Okay, but here's a little twist to the story. You're 87 years old. Okay. You opt for the lump sum? Do you take the 10 grand a month for the rest of your life option? Wait to hear what this guy did. Wow. If you use a loofah in the shower, how you doing? You might want to stop immediately. We'll tell you why, obviously. Stupid criminals on the blotter include a guy who threatens to shoot up a Domino's for screwing up his order. Listen, I love a good pie as much as anybody, but damn. So to make up for morons like him, today's Tell Me Something Good, because we always got to wrap things up on a positive. We'll bring you today's top headlines with my own observations, the latest and greatest from Hollywood and Nashville. Of course, get you qualified to win that cash money, thanks to your peeps at Liberty Mart. And perhaps some other ways to do some winning, including going to the Facebook page now. If you haven't already, and you want to see Mark Chestnut in concert this Friday night at Spokane Tribe Resort and Casino, get to our Facebook page, at Canyon Country 1069, okay? Click like on the Mark Chestnut post and tag your bestest concert buddy for your chance to win those tickets this Thursday morning.
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0: 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Well, sunshine this morning, cloudy by this afternoon with a high of 91. Partly cloudy tonight, lows of 59. Partly sunny tomorrow with a high of 94. cloudy skies tomorrow night, lows of 62, and then partly cloudy Thursday with a high of 88. Rain moving in by Thursday night. Out there now, 57 with Mr. Tim McGraw.

Brand new from Brantley. Good damn. 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So Alfred Bainey, Berks County, Pennsylvania. He won $1.6 million in the lottery. He's also 87. So he has a choice to make, right? Take the lump sum, 1.6 mil, or opt for 10 grand a month for the rest of his life. All 3 months of it. With my luck at that age, I'd win. I'd drop dead of a heart attack instantly. So what would you do at 87? Which choice would you make? I think most of us would go for the lump sum, right? Like, man, I probably got weeks left to live at this point. No, he goes for the 10 grand a month. Well, the way the lottery works, if the winner dies before receiving a payment, and maybe that's what he's gambling on here, a beneficiary or beneficiaries identified by the winner receive the remaining guaranteed payment. So maybe he's trying to set up his family, right? According to tax experts, 10 grand a month is going to generate about 120 additional dollars of annual income, which bump a lot of winners up to a middle tax bracket. But you take the entire lump sum at once, now you could get pushed into the highest federal tax bracket, where income's taxed around 37% in addition to any state taxes. So annuities usually a safer choice. But again, at 87, you can blow that much a month on streaming services for

0: Travis Michaelis, Board President of the Twin County United Way.
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0: ABC News. I'm Sherry Preston. Cuts coming to America's intelligence community. Sources tell ABC that Bill Pulte, the new acting director of national intelligence, has started lots of layoffs. ABC's Karen Waugh is in Washington.
1: Pulte has promised to cut hundreds of jobs. His appointment by President Trump has faced bipartisan backlash because Pulte has no experience in intelligence. The Office of the Director of National Intelligence has not returned a request for comment, and it was not immediately clear how many jobs had been affected. But sources say the National Counterterrorism Center was expected to be hit hard by the cuts.
0: In a post this morning, President Trump says Iran has agreed to what he calls, quote, the highest level nuclear inspections. Long into the future, Iran's foreign minister says no visits from international inspectors have been scheduled thus far. Dangerously hot weather settling in over much of Europe, with temperatures expected in the mid-90s or higher for several days. This is ABC News.
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4: Good morning, I'm Brian Danner. One person was killed in a dump truck accident in rural Nez Perce County yesterday morning. According to a news release from the Nez Perce County Sheriff's Office, at around 8:25 a.m., the Sheriff's Office, Nez Perce Tribal Police, and Lewiston Fire personnel responded to a reported single-vehicle collision on Webb Ridge Road, about a mile south of Webb Road. Responders located a 1975 GMC dump truck just off the roadway on its side and against a tree. The sole occupant of the vehicle sustained fatal injuries and was pronounced deceased at the scene. The identity of the deceased is being withheld pending notification of next of kin. The circumstances surrounding the collision are still under investigation by the Sheriff's Office collision team and will be released at a later time. Firefighters continue battling the Shingle Creek fire, burning about 6 miles southwest of Riggins. According to a news release from the Idaho Department of Lands, crews worked throughout Sunday night to continue suppression efforts. A Type 3 incident management team is currently managing the fire, and officials anticipate a transition to a complex incident management team in the near future due to increasing complexity. Several structures are threatened, but no evacuations are in place at this time. Currently, the fire is advancing upslope toward Cannonball Mountain and away from developed areas. Ground crews and aviation resources continue to focus on slowing fire spread and protecting at-risk values. 5 engines, a 20-person crew, 1 hotshot crew, air attack, 1 Type 1 helicopter, a dozer, 4 single-engine air tankers, and 2 large air tankers have been ordered to assist. The cause of the fire remains under investigation, and there has been no reported containment figure at this time. The heat spell over the last 2 weeks has driven up the temperature of local rivers. U.S. Army Corps of Engineers readings show June 10th the Snake River was about 62 degrees below Lower Granite Dam. Now it's averaging about 65 degrees. Above the confluence near Anatone, it was about 60 degrees, and now it's nearly 70 degrees in the heat of the afternoon. The Clearwater River above the confluence has gone from about 53 degrees to about 65. In sports, the Seattle Mariners open a 3-game series today in Pittsburgh with the Pirates. The M's are 40-39 overall and are in first place in the American League West Division. The Pirates are 39-39 on the year and are in fourth place in the National League Central Division. Today's game is set for 3:40 from PNC Park, with live radio coverage in the LC Valley on 95.5 FM and AM 950 KOZE, and in the Upper Clearwater Valley on AM 1300 KLER. I'm Brian Danner, LC Valley News.
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0: Jordan Davis and Turn This Truck Around. 7-Eleven here on Canyon Country. Sunshine this morning. Cloudy as the day progresses. Top it out near 91 up to about 61 right now. As we take a look at today's top headlines, I see 1 in 3 adults under the age of 35 lived with a parent last year. 2 main reasons: rising housing costs and working in radio. Amazon Prime Day kicks off today. Not to be outdone, on Etsy, you can buy a candle made from human toenails for $5. Florida pickleball player assaulting somebody with her paddle, now facing life in prison. Which, for the average pickleball player, is what, 2 years? No, gas prices finally coming back down, or as every husband with a bunch of kids put it, there goes my excuse to get out of family vacation. 81% of Americans admit there's more dividing the wealthy from the working class than uniting them. Other 19% too busy scratching off lottery tickets to respond. President Trump's approval rating fallen to 30%. You know what that means, kids. We're getting Greenland. President Trump plans to drain the Lincoln Memorial reflecting pool. Not so we can clean it, so we can stage a UFC fight there. Americans now need $1.46 million to A, retire comfortably, B, buy a house, or C, buy a ticket to the World Cup. Meta is addressing low worker morale with snacks. So Frito-Lay is now addressing worker morale by letting them surf racist posts by Nana. Experts say being out of shape more likely to kill you than smoking. As for both, well, that's the experiment West Virginia is currently running. France now restricting public alcohol consumption due to high temperatures. So the French are now doing more whining than whining. Former Federal Reserve Chairman Alan Greenspan has died at the age of 100. Excuse me. Supposed to kick the bucket at 90, but then raised the rate. Britney Spears says she wants to have another baby. Challenge accepted, responded Child Protective Services. Well, music executive Clive Davis has died at the age of 94. And not to say he was old, but when he first discovered Earth, Wind, and Fire, it wasn't the band. Tom Hanks says he'll only do Toy Story 6 if it's worthwhile. Then a Brinks truck pulled into his driveway and he said, "Oh, it's worthwhile." Timothy Chalamet making his voice acting debut in an animated movie called Not Alone, where he's looking forward to playing a character who can actually grow a full mustache. Glenn Danzig, 71 years old today, so mothers, tell your children not to walk on his lawn, will you? Madonna says her biopic fell apart over budget concerns. I believe it. Have you seen the price of penicillin these days? Liam Payne's 9-year-old has been named the sole beneficiary of his $28 million estate, and he's already spent it on Pokemon cards. Rosie O'Donnell going to guest host Jimmy Kimmel Live this summer, which should deliver huge ratings for Jimmy Fallon. For the second time this season, a Love Island contestant removed due to an old video of them dropping the N-word. I guess that's why they didn't call it Sensitivity Island. And Shohei Ohtani's become a father again. First time in a while he's been daddy to anyone other than the NL West, wouldn't you say?
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8: 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Mostly funny with occasional periods of inane, pointless drivel.
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What up, Harv? It delivers his food right where a SWAT situation was unfolding. Just rolls right in, ignoring police commands to scram. Dot was clearly on a mission, didn't want to be delayed, so they had to actually call DoorDash. A technician came, had to collect Dot and haul it away in a truck. And no, I have no idea what deliciousness Dot was carrying inside. Possibly Elmer's? Or what was happening with the SWAT operation, other than it being a weapons-related incident. Then a police department in Dublin, Ohio, excitedly announced a new hire last summer. A $128,000 police safety bot named Dubbot. I mean, RoboCop is laying right there, but okay. Dubbot, equipped with a 360-degree camera and emergency call button capable of connecting people with an actual officer, dispatched to random places, parking lots, structures, told to keep an eye out for problems. Well, here we are not even a full year later, and Dublin PD has fired Dubbot for being completely useless. Kind of like me. What? Dubbot did not lead to a single arrest, no criminal cases, not even a ticket, and never even identified any incidents requiring a police response. So this week, a spokesperson announced Dubbot was being returned to the company that made it. Originally supposed to spend $238,000 to have two bots for 2 years, but they're backing out of the deal. Dublin PD gets a partial refund, but a year of Dubbot still set him back over $68,000. Money so not well spent. Well, if you're 18 or older, you haven't won the cash in the last 30 days. Let's get you qualified to win $100. 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We'll stick with the robot theme, though, for today's cash qualifying question. The 1986 sci-fi comedy Short Circuit, primarily set in and around what Pacific Northwest coastal town? Now, can you do this without having to look it up? Again, the 1986 sci-fi comedy Short Circuit, primarily set in and around what Pacific Northwest coastal town? Give me the right answer. I get you qualified to win cash. 208-746-5664.

parenthetically entitled As You Were, Kenny Chesney on Canyon Country, getting you qualified to win some cash money, all thanks to your locally owned Liberty Mart locations. If you're 18 or older and you haven't won the money in the last 30 days, to qualify today, the 1986 sci-fi comedy Short Circuit, Johnny Five, primarily set in and around what Pacific Northwest coastal town? A couple other big movies from the 80s also in Astoria, like Kindergarten Cop and The Goonies. And I might have just given you the answer. Mary's laughing hysterically. So if you didn't catch my screw-up, the 86 sci-fi comedy Short Circuit, primarily set in and around what Pacific Northwest coastal town? Gee, I wonder. 208-746-5665. I'll take a couple more qualifiers. Good luck.

0: ABC News. I'm Sherry Preston. Cuts coming to America's intelligence community. Sources tell ABC that Bill Pulte, the new acting director of national intelligence, has started lots of layoffs. ABC's Karen Wah is in Washington.
1: Pulte has promised to cut hundreds of jobs. His appointment by President Trump has faced bipartisan backlash because Pulte has no experience in intelligence. The Office of the Director of National Intelligence has not returned a request for comment, and it was not immediately clear how many jobs had been affected. But sources say the National Counterterrorism Center was expected to be hit hard by the cuts.
0: In a post this morning, President Trump says Iran has agreed to what he calls, quote, the highest level nuclear inspections. Long into the future, Iran's foreign minister says no visits from international inspectors have been scheduled thus far. Dangerously hot weather settling in over much of Europe, with temperatures expected in the mid-90s or higher for several days. This is ABC News.
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4: I'm Brian Danner. The Idaho Transportation Department has named Bob Schumacher as the next district engineer for North Central Idaho. As district engineer, Schumacher will oversee transportation planning, design, construction, and maintenance operations of state highways and freeways in Clearwater, Idaho, Latah, Lewis, and Nez Perce counties. Schumacher joined ITD in 1999 as a staff engineer and brings nearly three decades of experience to the role. Throughout his career, he has helped deliver major transportation projects across the region, including the realignment on U.S. Highway 95 south of Moscow, which improves safety and mobility while supporting growth in the area. Schumacher succeeds Doral Hoff, who has served in the role since 2019 and is retiring this month after more than 30 years of service with ITD. His appointment was effective yesterday. He'll be based out of ITD's Lewiston office at 2600 Frontage Road. Idaho Governor Brad Little has signed Executive Order 2026-06, granting state employees two additional days of paid leave surrounding the Independence Day holiday in recognition of America 250, the nationwide celebration marking the 250th anniversary of the signing of the Declaration of Independence. Under the executive order, eligible executive branch employees will receive paid leave on Thursday, July 2nd and Monday, July 6th, in addition to the state-observed Independence Day holiday on Friday, July 3rd. Governor Little encourages all Idahoans to take part in America 250 activities throughout the year, honor veterans and service members, celebrate the nation's founding principles, and reflect on the values that have guided the United States for 2.5 centuries. You can help kids and teens play baseball by playing golf. The American Legion Baseball Program is hosting a golf tournament to raise funds to help cover the cost of running several teams. It's this Saturday at Quail Ridge Golf Course in Clarkston. It's a four-person scramble at $100 each, which includes a burger for lunch and a golf cart. You can register by emailing jodyholthouse@gmail.com. In sports, the Seattle Mariners open a three-game series today in Pittsburgh with the Pirates. The M's are 40-39 overall and are in first place in the American League West Division. The Pirates are 39-39 on the year and are in fourth place in the National League Central Division. Today's game is set for 3:40 from TNC Park, with live radio coverage in the LC Valley on 95.5 FM and AM 950 KOZE, and in the Upper Clearwater Valley on AM 1300 KLER. I'm Brian Danner, LC Valley News.
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0: That's why I look like this. I'm just breathing. It's going to be all right. It's going to be okay. And if it isn't, I'm just going to get my buns over to Riverford Brews. Open every Tuesday through Saturday right behind Walmart in Clarkston. And obviously getting warmer out there, so you can enjoy some outdoor seating out on the patio. All ages are welcome. Now, if you're just not a craft beer fanatic, they brew their own seltzer. 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Now, you add whatever flavor you want, just like an Italian soda. 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You ever feel like you're completely maxed out when it comes to news? I think about it. The majority of it is bad news, and there's a good reason for this. Human brains were never built to be burdened by constant doom scrolling, Fox News or CNN 24/7. Humans evolved to pay closer attention to danger. You know, we're talking clear and present threats. But in our lives today, that instinct is overwhelmed with an endless supply of bad news from everywhere. Now, it might seem like the bad news overload is unique to America, but no. This is a global struggle. 40% of people worldwide admit they often avoid the news. In the U.S., it's about 42%, for example. Now, the reasons we do this are relatable. I mean, news, especially bad news, is why it's going to put you in a bad mood. You're going to feel stressed or overwhelmed and powerless. In a lot of cases, it leads to real-life arguments, which you also want to avoid like the plague. Well, the study points out decades of research proves our human minds are just weighted down with negative information, and it's more negative than positive. So they kind of put it like this. A predator nearby once mattered more than a beautiful sunset. So what can we do? Well, trying to block it all out probably is not going to work. All right, news will find its way to you one way or another, especially now that we're all tethered to technology. And when it happens, it's still going to be a burden. And are you really better off being less informed and aware? I guess you make the call on that one. Experts say the key is to manage your consumption and the sources, meaning you should try to keep the news to designated buckets of time, if you will, okay? Stick to accurate, trustworthy sources, which aren't going to be negative or manipulating, trying to keep you hooked for hours and hours on end. I will add this to the equation. Our brains also weren't built to create and edit TikTok videos or assemble IKEA furniture or process hundreds of stats from various sports leagues. And we adapted to all that, mostly.
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0: Home Daddy and Riley Green, Think As You Drunk, 831 on Canyon Country, 106.9. Turning to Nashville, Bailey Zimmerman facing multiple charges, including a felony for trash in a hotel room in Albuquerque. Apparently a warrant issued for his arrest last Thursday, facing a misdemeanor for falsely obtaining services, fourth-degree felony for criminal damage to property over $1,000. Apparently, this all happened May 27th after Bailey rescheduled a show last minute.
1: Housekeeping!
0: Said Bailey's room was a complete disaster. Damages included a broken phone, damaged TV, multiple missing pieces of furniture, and a hole in the wall that amounted to more than $16,000 in damages. Oh, and also a $400 booze bill he supposedly skipped out on. Lainey Wilson dancing to Butterfly Kisses by Jeff Carson for their father-daughter dance. Yeah, pretty popular choice, but for Lainey, it was extra special. She says, I sang Butterfly Kisses at my kindergarten graduation, so of course, it had to be my daddy-daughter dance at the wedding. Ella Langley extending her Dandelion tour with 21 new dates, joined by Cameron Marlowe, Gabriella Rose, Ernest, and Lacey K. Booth on select dates. Tim McGraw also announcing some dates, doing a five-date residency in Vegas this fall at the Coliseum at Caesar's Palace. Waylon Jennings' son Shooter has been making sure unheard songs from his dad's vault actually see the light of day. The upcoming second installment of the three-part archive project called Diamonds, title track, came out this week. Recorded back in December of 1978, featuring the late Glenn Campbell on guitar. And Shooter says it's one of his favorite songs his dad's ever recorded, which is why it's also the title track of this album. Savannah Guthrie and her siblings may have known for a while that their mother's no longer alive. At least according to a new report, they got a message on February 6th apologizing for Nancy's inadvertent death, but the sender also suggested returning her body for an unspecified amount of money. Well, hours after Nancy was reported missing February 1st, a ransom note from the same IP address asked for $4 million in Bitcoin for her safe return. Well, instead of sending the full amount, authorities sent $152 in Bitcoin to the address they were given, hoping the perp would retrieve it, which would have made them traceable, but they never touched it. And Elmo got roasted during the NBA playoffs when he wished good luck to all the teams. Now, you got to remember, Elmo lives on Sesame Street, which is in New York. So Elmo should have been all in on the Knicks, and, well, New Yorkers pretty much let him know that. Well, he's not going to make the same mistake twice, posting an Instagram video voicing his support for Team USA in the World Cup, adding, but Elmo loves everybody. Just to be clear, let's not make this a thing.
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0: ABC News. I'm Sherry Preston. A UN agency says an evacuation plan will begin soon to get the 11,000 people who've been stranded on ships in the Strait of Hormuz out. Talks continue on a permanent end to the war between the U.S. and Iran, what has been agreed to, allowing UN nuclear inspectors into the country and allowing Iran to sell its oil legally to other countries. ABC's Britt Clenett.
1: By the U.S. temporarily lifting oil sanctions on Iran, what it is opening the door for Tehran to sell oil in American currency, in U.S. dollars, for the first time in almost two decades. Now, despite Iran saying there's no timeline or saying there's no commitment on allowing those inspectors in, President Trump, he is defending this deal with Iran, claiming in posts on social media that Iran has fully and completely agreed to these high-level, limitless nuclear inspections, he says.
0: President Trump saying that the water in the reflecting pool will be drained again for permanent repair, either immediately before or after the 4th of July. This is ABC News.
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4: Good morning, I'm Brian Danner. One person was killed in a dump truck accident in rural Nez Perce County yesterday morning. According to a news release from the Nez Perce County Sheriff's Office, at around 8:25 a.m., the Sheriff's Office, Nez Perce Tribal Police, and Lewiston Fire personnel responded to a reported single-vehicle collision on Webridge Road, about a mile south of Web Road. Responders located a 1975 GMC dump truck just off the roadway on its side and against a tree. The sole occupant of the vehicle sustained fatal injuries and was pronounced deceased at the scene. The identity of the deceased is being withheld pending notification of next of kin. The circumstances surrounding the collision are still under investigation by the Sheriff's Office collision team and will be released at a later time. Firefighters continue battling the Shingle Creek fire burning about 6 miles southwest of Riggins. According to a news release from the Idaho Department of Lands, crews worked throughout Sunday night to continue suppression efforts. A Type 3 incident management team is currently managing the fire, and officials anticipate a transition to a complex incident management team in the near future due to increasing complexity. Several structures are threatened, but no evacuations are in place at this time. Currently, the fire is advancing upslope toward Cannonball Mountain and away from developed areas. Ground crews and aviation resources continue to focus on slowing fire spread and protecting at-risk values. 5 engines, a 20-person crew, 1 hotshot crew, air attack, 1 Type 1 helicopter, a dozer, 4 single-engine air tankers, and 2 large air tankers have been ordered to assist. The cause of the fire remains under investigation, and there has been no reported containment figure at this time. The heat spell over the last 2 weeks has driven up the temperature of local rivers. U.S. Army Corps of Engineers readings show June 10th the Snake River was about 62 degrees below Lower Granite Dam. Now it's averaging about 65 degrees. Above the confluence near Anatone, it was about 60 degrees, and now it's nearly 70 degrees in the heat of the afternoon. The Clearwater River above the confluence has gone from about 53 degrees to about 65. In sports, the Seattle Mariners open a 3-game series today in Pittsburgh with the Pirates. The M's are 40-39 overall and are in first place in the American League West Division. The Pirates are 39-39 on the year and are in fourth place in the National League Central Division. Today's game is set for 3:40 from PNC Park with live radio coverage in the LC Valley on 95.5 FM and AM 950 KOZE and in the Upper Clearwater Valley on AM 1300 KLER. I'm Brian Danner, LC Valley News.
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0: 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Well, turns out washcloths and loofahs might not be doing your skin any favors. Dermatologists say just washing with your hands is going to be the safest and most effective way to clean your body. Hands less likely to irritate the skin. Unlike loofahs or washcloths, they don't sit around collecting bacteria between showers. Loofahs actually become a breeding ground for germs if they're not cleaned properly after every use, which is going to be a pain in the butt and problematic for those with eczema, acne, sensitive skin. Washcloths get a little more love from dermatologists, but still come with a warning. They can provide gentle exfoliation by removing dead skin cells, but using them every day could damage your skin's protective barrier. So if you're using a washcloth, wash frequently, hang it up to dry between uses. I don't know, loofahs or what the hell do I call mine? I don't really call it a loofah. It's not a sponge. Sponges gross me out. Anything with sponge. That's all the little, like, especially in the kitchen, all the little food particles and stuff get trapped in there, and they never get cleaned properly. Sponges, I'm getting sick just thinking about it. I just call it a shower scrubber, or a poof. That's it's like a big poof ball. I think that's what I can just shower poof.
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8: 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Sunshine this morning, more clouds as the day progresses with a high of 91, partly cloudy tonight, lows of 59, partly sunny on your Wednesday with a high of 94, mostly cloudy skies tomorrow night, lows of 62, and then partly cloudy by Thursday, highs of 88. Up to about 68 right now. Got the latest from Hardy, Eric Church, Morgan Wallen, and Tim McGraw after Toby. What you don't

0: zone.
1: I don't know. There's just something about him. Something around the house.
0: Matt Dangerfield.
1: No. I'm sure of it. I hate him.
0: Canyon Country. 106.9.

diced and killed a man. Hopefully not for real at 9:33 as we're looking at today's stupid criminals. Not really the time to threaten to shoot up a place, especially over something as mundane as pepperoni. But in Iowa, 30-year-old Dustin Kemp ordered from Domino's last Tuesday, then called back on Wednesday night and said they screwed up his order. So they offered to bring him two more pizzas for free, which should have been the end of it. I mean, that's pretty nice considering he waited a full day to call and say anything. But when the delivery guy rolls up, Dustin's drunk, still angry about it. Police report says he took his clothes off. I don't know if he did that while the delivery guy was there or not, but then grabbed the delivery guy's arm, making several threats, including he was going to come down to Domino's and shoot the place up with his .45. All right, easy there, Bubba. He's now facing charges for harassment and assault. This is a very strange way to end a high-speed chase. Cops chasing 35-year-old Stephen Lewis from where else? Florida last Monday. And he was doing some crazy driving to try to avoid the police. Eventually, he hit a concrete guardrail and had to bail out of his car, then took off running on foot. And that's when he got into a major crash, because he ran right into a tree and knocked himself out. Police found him just lying there, took him to the hospital. He's now facing several different charges. And California deputies using a drone to disarm an armed suspect before moving in to make an arrest. Well, this all unfolded in Sacramento County earlier this month. Deputies tracked down a parolee at large, wanted on a felony charge, and believed to be armed. Well, the SWAT unit surrounds his house. Deputies deploy a small drone inside the house to try and assess the situation. Well, they found the suspect sprawled out in the corner of a very cluttered garage, just lying motionless on the floor. He had a knife in one hand when the drone operator had an idea. He attached a powerful magnet to the drone and maneuvered it toward the suspect's hand. So hovering inches above the blade, the magnet latched onto the knife and lifted it free. Once the knife was safely removed,

Lauren, Elena, and Chase, Matthew, all my exes, are going to be wrapping up another round of the Danger Zone on your Tuesday. My time is done, but I can't go without a couple of things. A, your daily doses of goodness. All's well after a stray kitten wandered onto a New York City subway because, well, she found a happy ending with a good Samaritan who saved her. Commuter safely picked up a kitten during a pretty chaotic moment. Later decided to adopt it, naming it Emmy after the MTA, and the cat's journey has since gone viral. Meanwhile, a teen in California is a hero after diving into a harbor to rescue a struggling dog. Mateo Ackerman noticed the dog getting exhausted in the water, so dove in, carried him safely back to shore. He and his buddies used the dog's collar to contact the owner and stayed with him until he was reunited with his family. And the World Cup's in full swing. One of the best stories so far from the underdog nation of Cape Verde. Been performing above expectations, but the goalkeeper only had one wish, that his mom could watch him play. Well, after his comments went viral, officials within FIFA and the National Delegations Committee worked together to resolve the mom's issues with her visa for a trip. Her first time ever leaving her home country, but made the long journey to the U.S. to finally see her son compete on the world stage. So find ways where you can brighten somebody's day, all right? Make it just a little bit better, a little bit brighter. And we'll catch you back here tomorrow, 6 to 10, for another round of the Danger Zone. Now, if you're going to be out and about, you only got a few days left with Premier RV Center and University Auto Sales having that massive summer savings sale event in the old Shopko parking lot. 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

0: ABC News, I'm Wayne Cabot. Iran says it did not agree to allowing full nuclear inspections, but just now in Pennsylvania, President Trump maintained his claim that Iran has agreed, echoed by Secretary of State Marco Rubio in Abu Dhabi.
1: We know what they agreed to do, and now they'll either do it or they won't. And if they do, the process moves forward, and if they don't, the president will have some decisions to make.
0: Trump's saying there's no rush to send in the inspectors, and he's defending his ask of Congress of another $80 billion for the Iran war. Very cheap, he says, for Americans to stop a nuclear Iran. Today, France broke its record for hottest day in history. 40 have died in France under a heat dome, also affecting Italy, Spain, Britain, places where air conditioning is not common. The U.S. Supreme Court says border agents may remove green card holders, lawful permanent residents, accused of committing a crime. In this case involving a person coming back from China, arriving at JFK Airport, previously charged with a crime in New Jersey. This is ABC News.
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4: I'm Brian Danner. The Idaho Transportation Department has named Bob Schumacher as the next district engineer for North Central Idaho. As district engineer, Schumacher will oversee transportation planning, design, construction, and maintenance operations of state highways and freeways in Clearwater, Idaho, Latah, Lewis, and Nez Perce counties. Schumacher joined ITD in 1999 as a staff engineer and brings nearly three decades of experience to the role. Throughout his career, he has helped deliver major transportation projects across the region, including the realignment on U.S. Highway 95 south of Moscow, which improves safety and mobility while supporting growth in the area. Schumacher succeeds Doral Hoff, who has served in the role since 2019 and is retiring this month after more than 30 years of service with ITD. His appointment was effective yesterday. He'll be based out of ITD's Lewiston office at 2600 Frontage Road. Idaho Governor Brad Little has signed Executive Order 2026-06, granting state employees two additional days of paid leave surrounding the Independence Day holiday in recognition of America 250, the nationwide celebration marking the 250th anniversary of the signing of the Declaration of Independence. Under the executive order, eligible executive branch employees will receive paid leave on Thursday, July 2nd and Monday, July 6th, in addition to the state-observed Independence Day holiday on Friday, July 3rd. Governor Little encourages all Idahoans to take part in America 250 activities throughout the year, honor veterans and service members, celebrate the nation's founding principles, and reflect on the values that have guided the United States for 2.5 centuries. You can help kids and teens play baseball by playing golf. The American Legion Baseball Program is hosting a golf tournament to raise funds to help cover the costs of running several teams. It's this Saturday at Quail Ridge Golf Course in Clarkston. It's a four-person scramble at $100 each, which includes a burger for lunch and a golf cart. You can register by emailing jodyholthouse@gmail.com. In sports, the Seattle Mariners open a three-game series today in Pittsburgh with the Pirates. The M's are 40-39 overall and are in first place in the American League West Division. The Pirates are 39-39 on the year and are in fourth place in the National League Central Division. Today's game is set for 3:40 from TNC Park, with live radio coverage in the LC Valley on 95.5 FM and AM 950 KOZE, and in the Upper Clearwater Valley on AM 1300 KLER. I'm Brian Danner, LC Valley News.
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0: she's starting off on a good note today here, listening in with Katie and Country 106.9. I forgot to say yesterday, happy summertime. Oh my gosh, can you believe it? We already hit summertime. Oh, yeah, that's the time where we're all cranky because we're all really hot and sweaty. But let's talk about some great things going on in summer, especially in July, because did you know that July is known as National Ice Cream Month? So every day in July, we get to celebrate with ice cream. And you know what? I've never needed a better excuse. I'm so ready. I'm, like, gunning now for it to be July. Like, let's get this going. These last week of June, it needs to get out the door because I'd like to celebrate Ice Cream Month. Did you also know that the absolute star show of summertime, watermelon, okay, it is everywhere. It's at a picnic, it's at a barbecue, it's at 4th of July. It's literally, you can't escape it. Did you know it's technically considered a vegetable? Because it is very close to the squash family due to how it's planted and it's growing. Okay, so all melons are vegetables? Absolutely not. I don't know. And the hottest temperature ever recorded, all right? And this bad boy, I would not want to have been around when this happened. But it happened in 1913, so I was not even remotely about to be in the universe. It was 134 degrees. And it was in Death Valley in California. Shocker! And ever since then, their average, like, summer temperature is 113. And so, I'm not going there, okay? I'm sorry. That's gross heat. That's the type of heat that, again, makes everyone real angry.
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2: 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Phone number is 743-5721. Lows around 58 tonight. Partly cloudy. And tomorrow, guess what? It's going to be hot. We have sunshine and a high of 91. Yippee! So excited. Partly cloudy in the evening with a low of 6.

0: most about summer is
1: cookout, good times, great people, parties, concerts. Summer to me is sunshine, winning, and happy. Happy summer.
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Hay singing Straight for the Heart on Canyon Country. If you're thinking about heading out of town maybe for the 4th of July, or you're planning an upcoming camping trip, maybe you're doing a fish trip, either one, if you're heading out of town and you're going to be maybe going towards the Lewiston Hill or maybe towards Lapway, you're going to want to stop at locally owned Liberty Mart, because they are the one-stop shop where you can get 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They always have something new, something delicious for you to get. 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

Tony. I love that woman. That's Beautiful Things with Canyon A Country. 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

Can't go wrong with that one from John Morgan Kid myself. And if you are planning on staying in town for the 4th of July, don't forget Community Spirit Fireworks is bigger than ever before because we're celebrating the United States 250th birthday. The show is going to be starting at 10 as always, and you can tune into the official soundtrack here on Canyon Country.

The devil went down to Georgia. He was looking for a soul to steal. He was in a bind because he was way behind. He was willing to make a deal. When he came across this young man sewing on a fiddle and playing it hot, and the devil jumped up on a hickory stump and said, "Boy, let me tell you what. I guess you didn't know it, but I'm a fiddle player too. And if you'd care to take a dare, I'll make a bet with you. Now, you play pretty good fiddle, boy, but give the devil his due. I bet a fiddle of gold against your soul, because I think I'm better than you." The boy said, "My name's Johnny, and it might be a sin, but I'll take your bet, and you're going to regret, because I'm the best as ever."

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And he pulled the bow across the strings, and it made an evil hiss. And then a band of demons joined in, and it sounded something like this.

0: helicopter, dogs, and divers. A press release says they believe the missing person to be Samuel Mobley, and they ask that if you have any information regarding the incident, to call the Clearwater County Sheriff's Office at 208-476-4521. 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You can put it on the calendar. The local Combat Veterans Motorcycle Association is putting on a show and shine. It's for both motorcycles and cars. If you'd like to go watch, it's this Saturday at Harrith Park on Powers Avenue in Lewiston. It runs through the morning. If you'd like to show off your bike or car, the $20 registration starts at 8 a.m. with awards presentation at 11:30. Your weather forecast in the LC Valley tonight, 61 degrees and mostly clear. Tomorrow, sunny and 97. Thursday, 94 degrees, sunny most of the day, but with a slight chance of showers in the evening and overnight. Friday, plenty of rain and much cooler temperatures. And that's your news. 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I'm Greg Kraber. Have a great night.
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